0: Radio 2 Topsong.
1: Deze week is Baby Cool Evelyn van Nothing But Thieves. NPO Radio 2 Topsong.

0: If you could see me now.
1: Hi, guys.
2: Hey, you're on.
1: Hey.
2: Here are your Irish pals from the script. What's the weather like in Holland today? Is it pissing?
1: Well, to be quite honest, it's rather...

0: Mr. Spock.
1: Yes, Captain.
0: Where do these strange noises we hear come from?
1: They seem to come from the radio, from a Commander Van Inkle.
0: What can you tell us about him?
1: It seems he is a very notorious DJ in the country of the Netherlands.
0: And is he dangerous?
1: He can become extremely loud. We should beam him back to Radio 2, where his studio is based.
0: Commander Van Inkle?
2: Yes.
0: Please play us some more of those strange sounds that you call music.
2: Okay. So iets als dit?
0: I like it.
2: Ja?

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Keep your old love letters. Throw away your old bank statements. Stretch. Don't feel guilty if you don't know what you want to do with your life. The most interesting people I know didn't know at 22 what they wanted to do with their lives. Some of the most interesting 40-year-olds I know still don't. Get plenty of calcium. Be kind to your knees. You'll miss them when they're gone. Maybe you'll marry. Maybe you won't. Maybe you'll have children. Maybe you won't. Maybe you'll divorce at 40. Maybe you'll dance the funky chicken on your 75th wedding anniversary. Whatever you do, don't congratulate yourself too much, or berate yourself either. Your choices are half chance. So are everybody else's. Enjoy your body. Use it every way you can. Don't be afraid of it, or what other people think of it. It's the greatest instrument you'll ever own. Dance. Even if you have nowhere to do it but in your own living room. Read the directions, even if you don't follow them. Do not read beauty magazines. They will only make you feel ugly. Get to know your parents. You never know when they'll be gone.

Live in New York City once, but leave before it makes you hard. Live in Northern California once, but leave before it makes you soft. Travel. Accept certain inalienable truths. Prices will rise. Politicians will philander. You too will get old. And when you do, you'll fantasize that when you were young, prices were reasonable, politicians were noble, and children respected their elders. Respect your elders. Don't expect anyone else to support you. Maybe you have a trust fund. Maybe you'll have a wealthy spouse. But you never know when either one might run out. Don't mess too much with your hair, or by the time you're 40, it will look 85. Be careful whose advice you buy, but be patient with those who supply it. Advice is a form of nostalgia. Dispensing it is a way of fishing the past from the disposal, wiping it off, painting over the ugly parts, and

0: enter my parents' room, crawl on the carpet to the side of my parents' bed on my dad's side. There was this little closet. I had to get in that closet, and then I had to feel on all the different shelves, get the keys, close the door, get back down on my hands and knees, crawl back out, and go. That took about literally 20 minutes to steal the keys. And then I would have to put the car in reverse and push, and it was a whole thing.
1: 20 minuten lang grabbelen naar sleutels in de hoop dat je dan eigenlijk weg kan met de auto van je vader. 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

0: Danger Mouse, de Black Keys met Gold on the Ceiling uit 2012. En dat brengt ons bij de live muziek in de studio. Dames en heren, hebben wij Paper Towns. Gentlemen, I could do it in Dutch, but JMI, for you, we do it in English, okay?
1: That's very kind, thank you.
0: Although you are around here quite often, aren't you?
1: I am, actually. Yeah. I'm around quite a lot. Jan and I have a studio space in Hilversum, just around the corner.
0: Mm-hmm.
1: And I'm doing my best to learn a little bit of Dutch via Duolingo.
0: That's the worst way to learn a language, I think. Go do shopping, more. Talk to the neighbors, or talk to me. The stupid thing in the Netherlands is if you say something in Dutch and people hear you're not from here, they start talking English immediately, isn't it?
1: It's actually quite helpful.
0: Oh, yeah, okay. Jan, you're from Germany, Holland? No, where are you from? I mean, all over the place, huh?
2: Yeah. French mother, German father, born at The Hague. So you choose which one I can smuggle into different nationalities.
0: European, I like that.
2: Yes, that's good.
0: Yeah, that's good. Jemai and Jan, you work together a long time already, but now we have Paper Towns, where before songs that you wrote together were released under the name of Jemai, isn't it? What made you change this?
1: Well, I think, yeah, you have to go back to the first time Jan and I ever met. We had a co-writing session together and we'd never met before. And I think it was at the end of one of my tours and I was completely exhausted and I wandered in to Jan's studio space at Visselord.
0: Mm-hmm.
1: And we wrote a song together and we decided to release that song under my own name and that song did quite well.
0: Early morning coffee cups. That's a hit, man.
2: That was a lucky first session, yeah.
0: Yeah, yeah.
1: But in that session, we hit it off as

0: door Danger Mouse, de Black Keys met Gold on the Ceiling uit 2012. En dat brengt ons bij de live muziek in de studio. Dames en heren, hebben wij Paper Towns. Gentlemen, I could do it in Dutch, but JMI, for you, we do it in English, okay?
1: That's very kind, thank you.
0: Although you are around here quite often, aren't you?
1: I am, actually. Yeah. I'm around quite a lot. Jan and I have a studio space in Hilversum, just around the corner.
0: Mm-hmm.
1: And I'm doing my best to learn a little bit of Dutch via Duolingo.
0: That's the worst way to learn a language, I think. Go do shopping, more. Talk to the neighbors, or talk to me. The stupid thing in the Netherlands is if you say something in Dutch and people hear you're not from here, they start talking English immediately, isn't it?
1: It's actually quite helpful.
0: Oh, yeah, okay. Jan, you're from Germany, Holland? No, where are you from? I mean, all over the place, huh?
2: Yeah. French mother, German father, born at The Hague. So you choose which one I can smuggle into different nationalities.
0: European, I like that.
2: Yes, that's good.
0: Yeah, that's good. Jemma and Jan, you work together a long time already, but now we have Paper Towns, where before songs that you wrote together were released under the name of JMI, isn't it? What made you change this?
1: Well, I think, yeah, you have to go back to the first time Jan and I ever met. We had a co-writing session together and we'd never met before. And I think it was at the end of one of my tours and I was completely exhausted and I wandered in to Jan's studio space at Visselord.
0: Mm-hmm.
1: And we wrote a song together and we decided to release that song under my own name and that song did quite well.
0: Early morning coffee cups. That's a hit, man.
2: That was a lucky first session, yeah.
0: Yeah, yeah.
1: But in that session, we hit it off as people, as humans, and

0: your space in Hilversum, just around the corner. Mm-hmm. And I'm doing my best to learn a little bit of Dutch via Duolingo.
1: Ah, that's the worst way to learn a language, I think. Go do shopping, more. Talk to the neighbors, or talk to me. The stupid thing in the Netherlands is if you say something in Dutch and people hear you're not from here, they start talking English immediately. Is there?
0: It's actually quite helpful.
1: Oh, yeah, okay. Jan, you're from Germany, Holland? No, where are you from? I mean, all over the place, huh?
2: Yeah. French mother, German father, born at The Hague. So you choose which one I can smuggle into different nationalities.
1: European, I like that.
2: Yes, that's good.
1: Yeah, that's good. Gemma and Jan, you work together a long time already, but now we have paper towns, where before songs that you wrote together were released under the name of GMI, isn't it? What made you change this?
0: Well, I think, yeah, you have to go back to the first time Jan and I ever met. We had a co-writing session together and we'd never met before. And I think it was at the end of one of my tours and I was completely exhausted. And I wandered in to Jan's studio space at Visselord. Mm-hmm. And we wrote a song together. And we decided to release that song under my own name. And that song did quite well.
1: Early morning coffee cups.
0: Early morning coffee cups.
1: That's a hit, man.
2: That was a lucky first session, yeah.
1: Yeah, yeah.
0: But in that session, we hit it off as people, as humans, and also kind of fell in love with each other's writing style. And it was very clear pretty early on that we would like to get together in a room and try to write some more music. Mm-hmm. And I think after a little while, we'd sort of collected a bunch of songs. And I think, Jan, you came to me, I believe, at some stage and said, well, why don't we start something new with this? And I was all for that idea.
2: Yeah.
1: What's the plan? I mean, making music, obviously.
2: Yeah. No, but it's so much more about the joy of just and the friendship. And, you know, so we invite friends in as well. The next single we're going to release is also going to be with a good friend of ours, Chris Berry. We wrote it together, sure. And she's going to be on it. It's a duet situation, and it's just this.
1: And would it still be Paper Towns then?
2: It's still Paper Towns featuring
1: Chris
2: then. Yeah. And just the idea also, I think, why I suggested a project outside of Jamma's solo project is just it takes the pressure off, like your name is on it now. A band name is on it, and there's more freedom to explore and more room to, you know, it's different than if it's your name, your face, and then you overthink stuff sometimes. And now this is like a free, fun place where
0: we could start with a blank canvas and create something from scratch.
1: Yeah, and you get played on the radio, and the first thing they say is, "This is the band of GMI Faulkner."
2: That's all right,
1: and there's no lie in that. Is it also because you want to establish what you've done together and make it like a fixed thing? The two of you writing music.
2: Yeah, and just have a good reason to get together regularly and just hang out. You know, it's just a fun thing, and just go where the fun is, and just for the sake of music.
0: I also think Jan and I have a love for folk music and also depressing love songs and things like that. So, you know, I certainly write my share of those with my own, under my own artist name. But Jan and I sort of move in that direction with the music we write for Paper Towns.
1: So you also keep your solo career going?
0: Yes, absolutely.
1: Okay. And when you work together, is it like Jan is doing the guitar stuff and you do the lyrics, or is it more together?
0: I would say it's very much 50-50. We usually start with a coffee and catch
1: early
0: up and,
1: coffee,
0: and talk about what's going on in each other's lives, and there's usually some little nugget there that we take to start a new song.
1: You talked about the tragic or that's my interpretation. Mm-hmm. Love songs. Is that how we can listen to Oh Misery?
0: Yeah, Oh Misery.
1: Jan is nodding, and
2: it is a tragic.
0: Well, yeah, it's a fun song. I mean, it's a very uplifting sounding song, but it's kind of a love song to depression, with a bit of tongue in cheek humor. If you will, it's kind of the idea of being in that space where you're completely down and out, and the only thing you've got left to hang on to is your own misery.
1: Is this a therapeutical song? Or?
0: I'll let you answer that, Jan.
1: This is a two-

0: personal question.
1: No, but it's also like just the... Sometimes you can zoom out and just look at yourself and see yourself in that situation. Yeah. And that is kind of this, you know...
0: That's what it is.
1: You're embracing your own misery at that moment, and that's what, you know...
0: And that's the power of music also.
1: That's the power of music.
0: I mean, you can just step outside yourself and reflect on...
1: Exactly.
0: Yeah. Well, I sneaked into your soundcheck already with my PFLs and knobs here. I have listened to it and I can tell you this is going to be lovely. I'm going to Dutch now. Dames en heren, ik ben ongelooflijk blij dat ze hier zijn. Jan Schreuder en samen met Jeremy Faulkner, samen heten ze Paper Towns. Ze gaan twee nummers live voor ons spelen. Het eerste nummer is Oh Misery.

Dankjewel. This next song that we'd like to play for you is one of the first Paper Town songs we ever wrote together. It's a song called Wild Flower.

0: Divide. Yes, yes, yes. Beautiful. Het is prachtig. Je hoorde eerst de nieuwe track, Oh Misery. En daarna Wildflower van het album For What It's Worth. That was 5 years ago, something like that.
1: Something like that.
0: Well, on top of my head. Ontzettend fijn dat jullie er waren. De mannen van Paper Towns, Jan Schreuder en Jeremiah Faulkner. Er zijn shows in Nederland in december. 16 december Tivoli Vredenburg. 17 december Patronaat in Haarlem. En 18 december het Panikhuis in Deventer. And I saw a whole bunch of shows in Germany, I think, isn't there?
1: Yeah, I live in Germany, actually, so I'm doing a lot of touring around there, but I'm very excited to be back in the Netherlands in December.
0: We're going to wait for that, and I'm curious for the new tracks. Chris Berry, she's quite something. Dank voor jullie komst. Thanks for being here. En check For What It's Worth, het eerdere album van Paper Towns, en zeker ook de nieuwe single die je net hoorde, Oh Misery. Hier is Sheila E. met The Bell of St. Mark.

For those who can hear me, I say, do not despair. The misery that is now upon us is but the passing of greed, the bitterness of men who fear the way of human progress. The hate of men will pass, and dictators die, and the power they took from the people will return to the people. And so long as men die, liberty will never perish. Don't give yourselves to these unnatural men, machine men with machine minds and machine hearts.